0: 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Request the Eastern officer.
1: 153.
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0: Greasy. The plate comes back negative, small mouth, 6 to 2027, to a 2024 Tesla Model Y, color blue, at a Short Hills to 48-year-old male.
1: Greasy.

143 and a plate. 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
1: Stand by 143. 156, your flight comes back negative to about 3 to 2027. A 2010 Toyota Corolla 4-door closed over. Headed north to a 19-year-old male holding 2 points.
0: Receive, thank you.
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0: 386 Park Avenue, number 86 Park Avenue, apartment 102. I have a caller reporting people are stomping and screaming in the apartment. 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Caller is me in apartment 103.

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0: One 43 to 146. We should be good. We're a 2-man car. Gunner?
2: So we should be good. Myself and 153 are riding together.
0: Definitely. One 46, I'm today.
1: 3-6-21-13.

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1: Fire, commercial fire alarm. 351 and 353 Springfield Avenue.
0: 351 and 353 Springfield Avenue. 351 and 353 Springfield Avenue for Tuxedoria. For the near walk-in smoke detector activation after he's been dispatched.
2: Headquarters is here. 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
1: 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Fire alarm at Taqueria. It's going to be near the walk-in for the smoke detector. Social alarm company, they advise that fielder is on scene. 2146.

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2: Well, I'm sounding, we'll be investigating. Nothing showing up from the exterior. Battalion 3 establishing. Bring foot out, command investigating.
0: Dispatch received arriving on scene, alarm sounding, nothing showing. Battalion 3 established command at 2147.

0: there from Mount Leisure.
1: Yeah, they're pretty
0: good. And this report was activated by cleaning.
2: 18-456, residential fire alarm.
3: 156.
2: 385 Butler Parkway, 85 Butler Parkway. I have a caller reporting their fire alarm is going off. We're going to dispatch SD.
1: 2148.
3: Received.
0: Located Texas has no apparent cause. We'll hold it first, too.
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0: 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Close in the fire alarm is all off. 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
0: Dispatch, receive unit 2 responding, 85 Butler Parkway, 85 Butler Parkway. Cross Hardy Road to Canoebrook Place, 12,000 on the left, on the, sorry, 12,000 on the right from Hardy Road. Distance in front of 75 Butler Parkway near Drive. 6-inch corner of Butler Parkway and Canoebrook Place, 6-inch in front of 141 Butler Parkway. Hold up my residence, say that their alarm is going off, 2150.
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1: 2.5 stories look fine. Nothing showing. PD on scene. Besides reestablishing public affairs.
2: Southwest 103, sir. Pursuit units arriving at the 2-3 wood frame, nothing shown, battalion 3 years out to command. 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
0: It's going to be a false alarm. I'll be 10-8.
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0: Alarm malfunction. We replaced some batteries. Alarms have been reset. Command terminated.
1: Dispatch to you. Alarm malfunction. 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
0: 156.
1: 615 Evergreen Road, number 15 Evergreen Road. I have a caller reporting their dog accidentally dialed 911. No emergency.
0: Received.

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0: Can you give him a call back and let him know I'm outside?
1: 3-2-20-22.

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0: 18 Papa 146, noise complaint.
1: 146.
0: It's going to be in the rear of the Ashwood Laundromat, number 4 Ashwood Avenue, 4 Ashwood Avenue. Caller reports on the outside that there's people that are possibly drinking and making a lot of noise, approximately 5 to 6 people sitting on the stairs near the barbershop.
1: Definitely.

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0: 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They were the Horizon City Race. Lieutenant.
1: AC 2236.

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1: It's going to be a Pennsylvania Tech, Mike George Zulu 1456. Should come back on a dark color Subaru.

0: briefly comes back negative stall on about 6:30 of 2027 to a 2019 Subaru sedan, no model or color listed, out of Effort, PA.
1: One 2-9 clear, no issue. I'm with 143.
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0: Watch that, stand by for your back. 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
1: Disregard, I just pulled it up. 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
0: Great, Dave. 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
0: Visit Park Ave Laundromat, 41 Park Avenue, 41 Park Avenue. I have a caller reporting at least 10 people fighting.
1: Copy. Papa 4, clear to go.
2: Papa 4, see, that'd be right also.
0: 3, 2, Papa 4.
1: One 5-6 dispatch, you can have me as well.
0: 3-2-20-58. Yes, just be advised, sounds like the vehicles are leaving now, trying to get direction of flight.

143, speaking with the caller now. Looks like one of the vehicles involved was a gray Honda Accord with a large spoiler. Went Park Avenue towards Broad Street. Over by the Ford dealership.

0: 143, Papa 4.
1: Papa 4.
0: There's no report of injuries here. It sounds like the group that left were fighting amongst themselves. The caller was not involved, as well as the other people that we're speaking with here. So it appears like it's going to be unfounded at this time. I'll let you know what we got.
1: Very soon, thank you.

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1: Papa 4.
0: Yeah, it's confirmed. There's no one involved here. There's no complaint of pain. There's no victims or anything. So we're all going to be clearing up soon. We're just going to call our information.
1: Down for him.

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1: Three,
0: New Jersey, Zulu 80, Victor Juliet Echo to White Honda.

0: 143, we're going to send you some pedigree information. Try and locate a New Jersey open space.
1: 323, 24.

0: 143 dispatcher.
1: Yes.
0: Just punch an admin card, please, at headquarters. You can attach it. Everyone on the squad.
1: Yes, yes.
2: Papa 4 dispatch. If you have a CFS go for training, could you make it under training, please?
1: Thank you.
2: 143, go with that?
0: Yeah, 10-3, Sergeant.
2: Thank you.

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1: Quarter
0: first lettering. Quarter coming up from the roadway.
2: Top
0: of the curve. 125.
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2: Yeah, we can clear that drain car down and send the area car over for you.
1: Resume.
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2: 143, I'm going to be stopping that car, Springfield and Woodland. I got 129 with me.
3: Reasonable,
4: Professor. 146 to dispatch. Item 10-8, this was a sprinkler that went off previously, no water main.
3: Reasonable, Professor.

0: Morpheus is this vessel.
1: Done.
0: Told me I left a vehicle at the Summit Tennis Club in the parking lot. Stand by for the police.

0: It's going to be New Jersey, Hotel 63, Whiskey, Bravo Foxtrot.
1: Mr. 208.

0: 143, you can show me heading over there.
1: 3208.
2: I'm good. I'm getting ready to clear up.
0: All right, Steve, you said you're good?
2: Yeah, firm. Thanks.
0: All right, copy.
2: So is that vehicle come back to you?

0: 146. Definitely comes back negative from about 8 to 2026 to a 2015 Toyota Camry, quarter color black, and a submit to 26 year old male.
1: 21 North Street, 21 North Street, across the Broad Park.
2: So.
1: Followed by the resident, principal proprietor, reported 210.
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0: Pop
4: 453,
0: residential fire alarm.
4: Arthur.
0: 21 North Street, 21 North Street. No smoker fire present. FD's being dispatched.
4: Richard.

0: references the special.
1: Good.
0: The mail's coming in his vehicle. Everything checks out. He's on his way every 10-8.
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1: This is Mr. Ninja responding, 21 North Street, 21 North Street, cross up Broad and Park. The third on the right from Broad Street, 6-inch right of 17 North Street. 6-inch corner of Springfield Avenue, Park Avenue, 6-inch corner of Broad Street, and John Street. The residential fire line called in by the resident. Just walk by, 2-3.

0: suspects on location, 21 North, Green Asteroid Wood Frame. Be investigating. Nothing show from the exterior. Battalion 3 establishing. North Street Command.
1: We should be arriving on the Green Asteroid Wood Frame. Nothing showing. Battalion 3 establishing command. 214.
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0: 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Nothing showing. I'll be done here.
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0: Smoke detector's been cleaned out with compressed air command terminated. It's one available.
1: 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Smoke detector cleaned out. 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
1: for strong gas odor inside.
2: Okay,
1: TSENG is responding, FD is being dispatched.
2: Richard.

0: dispatch, 7-8 Japan, engine 1, engine 4, truck 1 responded, King Supermarket. And search the gas company if you haven't already.
1: Great, deep units responding from the natural gas owner. King Supermarket, 784 Springfield left, 784 Springfield left, say gas and fish now for the cross. Employees are going to be waiting outside. PSDNG is responding. They have a tech and route within the hour ETA 629.

just about doing throughout King Supermarket. Those two-story bowstring construction will be investigating. The reported inside odor of natural gas. Building appears to be evacuated. Summit Battalion 3 establishing King's command. We'll be awaiting the gas company.

Recent units on scene. Large two-story construction. Investigative reported inside odor. Building has been evacuated. Time 3 is now in command. Awaiting PSC&G 632.

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0: dispatch from King Smith.
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0: PSD&G located a small leak near their bread processing center.
2: 141 dispatch.
0: Been shut off. We'll be picking up momentarily.
1: Yeah.
2: 141, good. I'll be clear.
1: Excellent. Dispatch received PSD&G located a small leak. It's been shut off. Picking up momentarily, 645.

0: correct. 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
1: Forty-two command terminated. 6:45.

0: dispatch from over near my 611. Delaware, take the ladder, go ahead. 611 will be going out of service probably through at least the end of the week.
1: All right, 648.

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18 Papa 151, Abandon 911. In and around the area of 4 Beechwood Road, 4 Beechwood Road. It was pinged between 4 and 7 Beechwood, and we could not connect upon callback.

0: Milford EMS motor vehicle accident. Essex Street by Town Hall, motor vehicle accident. Request the police on scene. What injury, sir?
1: Milford EMS, received.
0: Seven

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1: 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The MVA 183, 732.

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0: Passerby just reported there's a red sedan on DeForest Avenue with an Asian female running around the outside of it. Looks like she's in some kind of distress. Send the car over there, please.

0: 18 Papa 115 at Oldville, first year. Honda Forest Ave, just called in by 103. Passed by, reported an Asian female running around a red sedan on the forest.
1: Directly in front of CVS.
0: Boy, can you reach out?
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0: 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Scheduled 08 to 16 hours, will advise on road closures.
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0: Alright, I'm able to make contact over here, trying to communicate with him.
1: Appreciate it. His son speaks English. See if we can get him on the phone. Or get a number for him. I'll call him here.
0: Alright, receive. Stand by.

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Panther 43 for me. Same location as Zach's, and it's going to be Juliet 86 Whiskey Foxtrot Yankee. I don't need a repeat.

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0: 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Just so you're aware, we're getting a lot of feedback from your transmissions.
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0: 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The juvenile with the laceration, we're still trying to determine where the bleeding is coming from.

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2: It's going to be a deep laceration to the left shoulder for blast injury. We're going to be transporting 2 more pounds.
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1: One, two, five, good.
2: Here's the raceway on River Juliet 66, Romeo Charlie Delta. 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
0: Priest.
1: Dave, if you want to clear up, I appreciate it. I think we're good, and we're up in the memory care unit.
0: 3-2, squad's on 2-2. 1-2, dispatch, I'll be 10-8. 3-2.

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0: 248. 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
1: 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They have their own security.
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0: 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I'll be walking through the high school and make the entry.
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0: Receive. Can you have a medic to contact their dispatch? They contacted us unless they want us to.
1: 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That was medics contact dispatch.
2: This is Atlantic, medic 1. Medic 2, dispatch is trying to raise you. Medic 2, dispatch is trying to raise you.

0: obviously the such.
1: Go ahead.
0: Should have called him before.
1: Freaky, thank you.

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1: 115, good.
0: All right, both vehicles removed. I'll be tight.
1: Receive.

0: 131 to dispatch. I have the information there for you there.
1: Where's
0: that? A bunch of card for a walk through at Washington.
1: Oswego Lane. 11 Oswego.
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1: Papa 2, go ahead.
0: Just reconnected with Bristol Myers Security. Confirm no emergency for that event in 911.
1: Obviously didn't cut it out, though. Thank you.
0: 10-4.

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0: Breakfast Bed Summit 1871 is clear and available of Overlook. We also have two crews in the building until 2 p.m.
1: Receive 1871. Two crews in the building until 2 p.m. 944.

0: 450 dispatch.
1: 450, good.
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1: 10.
2: Some EMS sick person, the Dunkin' Donuts, 10 Ashford Avenue.
1: 18 Papa, 120, sick person.
2: Ashford Avenue, in the parking lot, the black Toyota. Person having a sickle.
1: It's going to be at the Dunkin' Donuts on Ashwood, 10 Ashwood Avenue, 10 Ashwood Avenue. In the parking lot, looking for a black Toyota Camry. Individual is having shortness of breath, thigh and back pain. Squad being dispatched. Pursuit.

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1: Excuse me, I am responding to the sick person above Dunkin' Donuts, 10 Ashford Avenue, 10 Ashford Avenue, in the parking lot in a black Toyota Camry, person having a sickle cell crisis, 958.

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0: dispatch, Bill Barron 610 is going to be clear of Morristown. We'll advise when we're back in town.
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0: Springfield the Barry with a white Lexus, New Jersey tags, Hotel 80, Uniform Bravo, November.

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1: 18 Papa 115, go ahead.
0: Springfield, the Barry with a red Honda Civic, New Jersey tags November 62, Papa Yankee Echo. I'll be back.
1: Breathe.

0: Iggy Papa 125, Iggy Papa 120. Can you start making your way towards Mountain Ave? We have a call, caller on the line reporting some type of threatening nature.
1: Right back.

0: One Five Seven responding as well. 151.
1: He's responding, so there's a Hispanic male in glasses with curly hair, black hoodie, and gray pants and sandals threatening to kill the caller if she got too close to him.
2: The Euclid Condominiums, 1 Euclid Avenue.
0: You have a better location on Mountain.
2: 1 Euclid, 2 Echo. Be for the cardiac arrest, possible pronouncement. 11.
1: Back entrance of Morris Avenue to the ER now. Caller's going to be wearing orange pants and a brown leather jacket.
3: Dispatch, if you can ascertain whether there's any weapons.
1: 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He is now running onto Upper Overlook Road. 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
2: Shoot, 1871. Respondent to the cardiac arrest. Possible pronouncement. 1 Euclid Avenue, apartment 2 Echo. You're getting medic to 1110.
0: Off the camera, responding.
1: Receive 115, 18 Papa 131, cardiac arrest.
5: Yes.
1: At the Euclid Condominiums, 1 Euclid Avenue, apartment 2 Echo. Apartment 2 Echo. Individual passed out approximately 2 hours ago, has not been officially pronounced.
0: Why team dispatch, I'm out with the caller. We're going to be going up Overlook Road. He ran towards the ER on Upper Overlook Road. The victim's here, standing on Upper Overlook.
1: 1110.
6: I'm pulling up. I'll remain in the vehicle checking Upper Overlook.
5: Be out with the suspect.
0: Henry, where are you at?
7: What's the team? I'm out with 120. We're by the South Garage. Beyond 33 or 4.
0: Top 2, I'm pulling up on that.

0: Alpha 3 to 115, back up Walsh on that cardiac arrest.
1: Come in for medic 2. We're responding to the cardiac arrest.
0: 20 here, what's the suspect?
2: Repeat 1111.
1: Do you know the CPR?
3: 115, a better location. I'm at 33 Overlook, you're not here. Dave, is it Upper Overlook or is it that driveway closer to the intersection of Morrison Mountain?
0: Hey, Team Papa 151, are you able to back 131?
4: 151.
5: Dispatch Summit 8271 has arrived on scene.
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0: 131, dispatch now with the squad. 10-4.
6: Papa 2, they're at the south garage exit on the floor. He's in trouble.
3: I receive.
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0: Suspect detained,
2: 1112.
3: 1112. Where are you at?
7: Here at 10 Overlook Road. Just come down.
0: AT Papa 151, suicide threats.
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0: MAC 2 Overlook Medical Arts Center 2, 11 Overlook Road, 11 Overlook Road, in Suite 200. There's a juvenile with suicide ideations. Mother's in the office too with the doctor as well.
2: Medical Arts Building.
3: 125 dispatch. They got the suspect contained. I'm at the MAC building. I got that.
2: The patient suicidal ideations with the doctor.
0: Receive 151. 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
4: 141 receive. I'll head over to 131.
0: 131 to dispatch and 151. Can you disregard for now? Person deceased. Was passed away since
3: 09. 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Papa 2 to 151. 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

0: Delta 2 dispatch. I got a deal for you. You can run him all the way around.
1: Send it.
0: Delta 23265297404002. Should come back to Matthew Jesus.
1: Precinct.

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0: 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That's going to be a confirmed pronouncement.
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0: Alpha 3 dispatch.
1: Alpha 3, good.
0: Just an update on the threats up at the hospital. Looks like it's a mother-son. Son's having a psychiatric issue.
1: Reason.

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1: 120, good.
0: Can you send the squad, please?
2: It's going to be for a second, Val.
1: Precinct. Exact location for the squad.
2: Just tell them to come to the rear of 10 Overlook Road. If they come down, they'll see us.
1: Appreciate it. Thank you.

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1: Yes.
2: Dispatch from 1871.
0: Is the squad able to clear from there? You can disregard.
1: I have another call pending for you.
2: Do you want us to take the 10 Overlook Road?
1: Confirmed. Be behind 10 Overlook Road. PD's out with the psych transport.

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1: Received 1871. Responding at 1122. Going to be behind
2: 18-5151
1: and overlook
2: I'm
1: road.
2: No injury.
1: PD's out with the
3: 151.
1: 1122.
2: It's going to be at Overlook Hospital, 99 Bavaria Avenue, 99 Bavaria Avenue. Parking garage off of MAC 1 and 2 building on the top floor. You're going to be looking for a blue Kia and a black Honda Accord. No injuries reported.
3: Received.
2: Got
3: it.
2: All right, just on the update, it's going to be in the east garage. We checked with security.
3: Receive.
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2: 125, good.
3: Patient's going to the ER with the squad. Lieutenant, do you have anything holding?
2: Received. No, you have nothing pending at this moment.
3: Received. 125 to 131. You need anything over there?
2: Yeah, I'm going to give you 21.
3: Copy that.
2: Speaking Delta 2 from dispatch.
4: Delta 2.
2: That individual is negative all around. Does have an SBI. It's in the notes.
4: Present.

0: Bonjour, arkadaşlar. What's up, good? Just add me to a 131 call. I'm going to drop off some paperwork. You can break me if you need.
1: Appreciate it.
2: Agent Papa 2 to Papa 120 and 115.
0: Confirmed.
2: All right, just confirmed. Involuntary transport to Trinitas. Spoke to mother. Dispatch, if you haven't already, change that to a domestic violence incident. Just put in the notes, it's a psychiatric incident. Mom does not wish a restraining order.
1: One second.
0: Dispatch, please.
2: Also, make Valerie prime on this, and then 118 to handle any paperwork.
3: 1872 at Overlook.
0: First.

0: one for one dispatch. It's the East Garage, correct?
1: Yeah, that's affirmative, according to security. It's the one off MAC 1 and 2.
0: Proceed, you're showing out.
1: Proceed, 151. Eighteen, Tango 1 on the air.

Tango 2 on the air. Alpha 3 dispatch, not on duty yet. What do you got? I'm sure they got the page ready. There's a crossing guard call out later this week. Received. Just assign it to Tango 2, please. Received. Thank you.

0: 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Haven't found the patient yet, but I'm going to park near the cop car.
1: Reese, you know what car number it is?
2: Dispatch.
3: 131, good.
2: Just for the notes, pronounced at 11:20.
1: 1871 from dispatch.
0: 1871.
3: Breezy, pronounced at 11:28.
1: What car number is it?
4: One, two, five, to 131. Go with the apartment number.
3: One, two, five, it's going to be apartment 2 Echo. 2 Echo.
5: One, 4-1, dispatch.
3: 151, good.
5: Can you add to Jersey Reds, Charlie, 38, Victor, whiskey to the call. Right. And also add to Jersey Reds, Bravo, 81, Uniform, Kilo, Lima to the call.
1: 1871, are you able to see a number on the police car so we can notify which officer to bring the patient out to you?
0: Car 2? We're in front of the medical arts building.

0: 1832. They're going to be behind the Medical Arts Building. You have to go down Lower Overlook Road towards Broad Street, make the right, go around the building.
1: You can copy 157 from dispatch.
2: Dispatch.
3: Hey, Steve.
4: 157.
1: Be advised, squad's in the area. They are turning around. They went to the wrong spot. They should be there shortly.
4: Receive.

0: dispatch. 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
1: Case number is going to be 262-3515. That is 262-3515.

is there, this is 1871, is there a... Is there an officer there, a cop car? I mean, are they near the street?

18 Papa 120 or 18 Papa 115, could one of you head to the front of the MAC building to assist the squad in getting around to location? Thank you.

0: dispatch. 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
1: Case number is 262-3515.
0: Receive, thank you.

0: altitude of 115 and 120.
1: Okay.
0: In the interest of saving manpower, I'm going to have Quintec and Valerie do the transport. They're going to ride up and follow down there. You guys can just stand by. They're on their way to you now. I'll be taking the victim back to the ER.
1: Careful.
0: Dispatch, can you put down, I'll be transporting an adult female, starting mileage 14626. 14626, starting mileage from Overlook Road to the ER.
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1: Papa 2, good.
0: And any mileage is going to be 14626, same mileage. She's dropped off ER. I'll be going 10-8.
1: Any mileage received 1139.
0: Papa 2 to 131, are you all good up there?
2: Yeah, we're on the phone via ME.
0: Perfect. 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I dropped off the form. He's on the phone with ME now. Thank you.

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0: Let me put in the comments with the transport store and I'll let you know when I get clear.
1: Freeze.
2: 131 to dispatch. Do you have a time of call for me?

0: 131 to dispatch. Just from the notes, medical examiner's office released the body at 11:48.
1: Released.

131 to dispatch. 131, good. I'll be clear from one Euclid. The family is going to reach out when they have a funeral home just to update us and like put in the notes.

Fire Department. Commercial Fire One, Saigon Cafe, 286 Essex Street. 286 Essex Street. Activate the fire alarm from the upper first floor smoke detector and a general fire alarm. 1156.

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1: it's going to be on the third floor for the patient that has to go to the ER for their high heart rate and shortness of breath.
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1: 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Pulmonary allergy associates with breathing problems on the third floor. Pulse taking still in progress.

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3: 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Great Hills Road to Morningside Court, taking a left from Great Hills Road to the individual not feeling well, getting over pneumonia, 1230.

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0: Be advised, temporary road closure on Prospect at Morris, heading towards the lane, just one lane heading towards Oakmont School. It should only be about 30, 40 minutes.
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0: Can you put your confirmed notification? Make the address 9 South Street. 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

0: 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Over at Brayton School, 89 Tulip Street, 89 Tulip Street. For a report from Friday night, between 2300 and 2330, three students trespassed onto the roof and broke the skylight cover. If you could meet in the main office, please.
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0: 96 Mountain Avenue, 96 Mountain Avenue. Caller reports the alarm keeps going off on a dark blue Acura MDX, jersey tags, X-ray 20, November, Mike Echo, and state that no one appears to be home at the residence.

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1: I should get this provided to make contact with the rest of it.
0: Received.

the BC unit, commercial fire alarm, reactivation, Saigon Cafe, 286 Essex Street, 286 Essex Street, the upper first floor smoke detector, 1350.

0: 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Myself and 113, 13, 10:42. Keep putting me back on duty. Is Papa 1, please?
1: Received.

0: County EMS, mutually to New Providence, 1200 Springfield Avenue, 1200 Springfield Avenue for a headache from carbon monoxide, 1411. Fire headquarters, good.
1: Just confirming that's EMS response only so far.
0: Yeah, first, into New Providence.

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1: 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Responded to New Providence. 1200 Springfield Avenue, 1413.

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0: 42, have a good night. One Jet Dispatch, you can put me on as Papa 2, excuse me, Papa 3, and just hold me out for a second.
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0: Just assigned you to a crossing guard post call. The crossing guard for Baltrall Road and Ashwood Avenue is running late to her post due to the construction.
1: Where is he? Tango 2 to Papa 2. Do you have somebody you can send over there?
2: 125 dispatch. Post your car all the way.

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1: Hand me a car for a school post. 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I'll head down there until she can make it.
0: Appreciate it. Thank you.
2: Papa 3 to 125. 115 is going to pick up that post. You stay available.
1: I'm sorry, Sergeant 10-9. Came in low.
2: 115 is going to pick up that school post. You just stay available, please.
1: You got it.

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1: 131, good.
0: Oh yeah, Broad and Cedar with New Jersey, X-ray Mike Golf, Foxtrot 7-3.
2: Can you start a patrol car to 417 Springfield Avenue? I have a resident here with a...
1: Comes like negative on a 2014 Isuzu NPR, color white, bow through 10 of 26 to Farhad Logistics Incorporated out of Manalpin.
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0: 18 Papa 120, request to speak to officer.
1: Yes.
0: 417 Springfield Avenue, 417 Springfield Avenue, called in direct by the FDLT5 for a female knee injury from a fall. She would just like to make a report.
1: Thanks.

0: Tango 2 dispatch.
1: Tango 2 cut.
0: A traffic by the hotel there on Springfield Avenue. There was a truck that was stuck. They needed to use a forklift to get it out. It's clear now.
1: Reset.

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1: Go ahead.
0: Building owner has been advised to have you need to report. Command
1: 1511.

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1: 151.
0: That's Springfield Avenue, Passaic Ave, Springfield Avenue, Passaic Avenue. Caller reports a large traffic jam starting due to the road work, but no detour signage.
1: Receive.
2: Tango 2 to dispatch.
0: Tango 2, good.
2: There are about five signs starting in the center of town that say local traffic only. And then there's officers, once they get there, they can guide them into a business if they need to get into it. There's nothing else we can do for the meantime.
0: Receive.
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0: 18 Papa 125, park complete. Over on Bavor Avenue, in front of 16, 18, and 26, call reports three illegally parked vehicles, a white Lexus SUV, a red Hyundai, and a silver GMC SUV.
1: Right here.

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0: Morris Avenue, Edison Drive, Morris Avenue and Edison Drive, for a potential rabid raccoon possibly heading into the park. 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
1: 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Okay.

0: Milford EMS, Browning Road and Sheridan Drive. Browning and Sheridan. Head injury from a fall. No loss of consciousness. 1605.
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0: Sixteen zero five.

0: Dispatch, Milburn EMS 610 is en route to Browning.
1: C610 responding to the fall injury. Browning Road, Sheridan Drive, Browning, Sheridan. Head injury for fall. 1608.

0: 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Bryan Parkway and Springfield Ever both clear of all wildlife. Can you reach out to County PD to check the county park, please?
1: Appreciate it, thank you. Yeah, we'll reach out now.

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0: fire station too. Wired out. Area 135. It's 143 Tennyson Drive. The wire that's down was on fire. Not at this time. 1631.
1: Dispatch 218, Papa 120, parking complaint.
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2: Is it?

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0: Greasy, 18 Papa 125, motion assist.
2: Good.
0: Springfield Avenue, Argonne Court. Springfield Avenue, Argonne Court. Call reports there is a bus stuck underneath the train trestle on Springfield Avenue.
2: 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I'll head over.

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0: 15 good.
1: All right, a charter bus just passed me going up the hill on Springfield. There's no buses near the bridge at this point. I'll be going 10-8. You can notify transit. Unsure if they made contact with the bridge, though. So they should send someone out.
0: Reese,

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1: Dead.
0: Just signed your NAV message. Sergeant Pierce is going to be out sick for tonight's shift.
1: Pretty soon.

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1: Good.
0: I sent you a telephone message.
1: 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I'll give you 21.

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1: Yes.
0: In the parking lot of 312 Springfield Avenue at Hilltop Bikes, caller reports that four boys are being disruptive in the parking lot on their bikes doing tricks and getting in the way of traffic.
1: Receive. 129, I'll handle that. I'm walking Springfield Avenue right now.
0: Receive.
2: One 125 dispatch, keep going on 22 for reports, break me if you need.
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1: Proceed, 1746.
2: 18 Papa 131, animal investigation. If you could respond to Brian Park to take custody of a bunny. We are on the phone with Animal Control Solutions trying to get them to come out for it. They're going to be by Springfield Avenue.
0: Proceed.

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1: Okay.
0: 10 Lowell Avenue, 10 Lowell Avenue, caller reporting several illegally parked cars on the street.
1: Where is it?

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0: 125 to 129. 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I believe I got one of your gloves. 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
0: 125 dispatch.
2: 125, go ahead.
0: I'll be 1042. Have a good shift. You got Lindo and Kavanaugh coming on.
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0: 18 Papa 131 from dispatch.
1: Yes.
0: Animal control is en route. They didn't give the EPA, but they're on their way.

0: 18 Papa 3 from dispatch.
1: Yes.
0: I have another admin message for you from Jobs for Boom regarding a job in Springfield tomorrow.
1: Where is she? You push the card, I'll be in a second.
0: Receive.

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0: This is a lobby contact. Caller in the lobby states that she's locked out of a conference room there and she doesn't know if any officer has access to get her back into the conference room in City Hall.
1: Several.

0: 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Injuries from before, head injury and arm. 1814.
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0: Hey, Team Papa 120, water condition. At the promenade, Plaza Park, 424 Springfield Avenue, 424 Springfield Avenue. Caller reports the fountain is overflowing for about 10 minutes now.
1: There's some fire water condition at the promenade, 424 Springfield Avenue, 424 Springfield Avenue, for the fountain overflowing, 1815.
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2: 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Springfield Avenue, overflowing fountain.
1: Speed Engine 3, responding to the water condition at the promenade, 424 Springfield Avenue. Cross the maple for the overflowing fountain. 18.

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Water down. 45 Barnsdale Road. 45 Barnsdale Road. Low hanging wire. No arcing or sparking. 1819.

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1: Okay, somebody just 3 will be arriving.
0: 156. Resident from 11 Sheffield wants a call back regarding threats they received. They're not currently in Summit.
2: Received.

0: 146, go ahead.
1: Springfield and Ruthven, Jersey Reds, Victor 6-1, Papa Bravo Tango, White Acura.

0: Victor 6-1, Papa Bravo Tango, comes back negative stolen on 2021 Acura RDX white out of Clifton, New Jersey to a 33-year-old female expired reg.
1: Shuffle.

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0: dispatch, Springfield Avenue. Final update.
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0: Megan.
2: Okay.
1: Proceed.
0: Stop the flow. Pound appears to be stable. Command terminated. Engine 3 is clear and available, returning.
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0: 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Dispatch, you can just leave a message for me to
3: copy you. From dispatch.
0: Let him know to follow up in the morning.
2: I'm here.
4: I have jobs for Blue and White. Are you able to fill that or tell them to move on?
2: No, we can't fill it. I was just about to let you know.
4: Not a problem.

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1: Yes.
0: Animal control is at the police department.
1: Can you have them respond down to Bryan Park, Springfield, Illinois?
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0: 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I'm right around the corner.
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On Broad Street, across from the new fire department, on Broad Street, across from the new fire department, Tesla struck a pole.

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0: Also, the driver is not on scene there.
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0: Patrons for Delta 2.
1: Command, just be advised, you have low volume. You're returning?
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0: Make notification to building management for 10 Overlook. Might be some damage to the light stanchion here. We'll mark it with caution tape. They can follow up.
1: Roger.

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Yep. DePapo's notified, and DePapo's responding with the ETA of 20 minutes.

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1: Good.
0: Animal control call again, asking if the bunny is just for pickup or it needs medical attention.
1: They're on scene. They're taking custody of it.
0: Received.

0: Hey, Papa 146, parking complaint.
1: 146.
0: Parking complaint on Lowell Avenue, caller states there's cars obstructing the flow of traffic there. Caller does not wish to speak to an officer.
2: Cross Street Command from dispatch.
3: Cross Street.
2: Overlook Security was advised regarding the damage in the Lake Mansion. They're going to respond out and have someone follow up.
3: Appreciate it. Thank you.

0: 407 Fire Department, CO-alarm, 9 Henry Street, 9 Henry Street. An alarm going off for 10 minutes,
1: 1919. 18 Papa 3, dispatch.
2: Good.
1: Just advising, have a pending CO-alarm, 9 Henry Street.
3: We have a pending call for a CO alarm at 9 Henry Street.
2: Appreciate it. 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
3: Received.
4: 136, I'll be 1080 from here. All vehicles are legally parked and that. It's up in the flow of traffic. I'll make my way over to Henry Street.
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1: Seven engine four clear, responding CO alarm on Henry Street. Ashwood Ave to Glenside Ave for the CO alarm. Second house on the left from Van Dyke Place. No signs or symptoms. Alarm's been going off for 10 minutes. 1722.

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0: 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I have the readback.
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1: 156.
0: Start making your way down the Beacon Hill Club. I'm a medical coming in. I don't have any further yet. Just start heading down that way.
1: Received.
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0: Good.
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0: It's not an unknown medical. I was just dispatching while the call taker was still on the phone. It's an unconscious fainting at Beacon Hill Club, the main building, 250 Hobart Avenue. It's in the room to the right for a female in her 60s who had fainted, now conscious.
2: 1958. Officer, receive, thank you.

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1: Go ahead.
2: 2000 lineup was sent over at 1800. The only changes should be Officer Walsh and Officer Ladina will be leaving, and Garcia and Rivera will be coming on duty.
3: Dispatch, somebody 1871 received respondent.
4: Clear responding. 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For the individual that passed out, struck their head when they fell as well. 2001. And 1871, your ALS.
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1: 15, go ahead.
0: CO alarm is activated due to the stove being left on. 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I'm Lieutenant.
1: Proceed. 2002.